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1: From deep in the trees, the fox heard the chopping of the normal woodsman's axe. 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
1: The fox fled from the brash woodsman and ran to hide in a dim, dark cave. From inside the cave came the voice of the misunderstood monster. It said,
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0: Speed up now. 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

0: Hi, this is Sophie here with Radio 1190 and CU Boulder Today Campus Highlights calendar for the week of Monday, April 27th. You did it, Buffs. Whether you've just completed your first year here or you're graduating like me, you have a lot to be proud of. 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This Wednesday, April 29th, you can take a stand against sexual violence by wearing denim this Denim Day, a tradition hosted by the Colorado Coalition Against Sexual Assault. Seniors, I can't believe we're graduating. I hope to see you all at our commencement ceremony held at Folsom Field on Saturday, May 2nd at 8:30 a.m. And if you've still got some credits to go, good luck. Summer 2026 Maymester classes will begin next Monday, May 4th. And that's a wrap for this week's Radio 1190 and CU Boulder Today Campus Highlights calendar. But don't forget, you can see even more Boulder campus events at colorado.edu/today. Thanks for listening to me talk on your airwaves this past year, Boulder. To my fellow graduates, congratulations. Good luck out there in the real world. And to everyone, have a wonderful summer.
1: 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Can you hear me? My name is Iris. I'm general manager here at Radio 1190. 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

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Maybe I just like me the most.

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1: The hungry fox then ventured into the chilly, cold woods. It was a dark and starless night. From deep in the trees, the fox heard.
0: That's all the time we have for this week, folks. 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

0: Hey, man. Hey. Hey, you got that good stuff, man? I've been itching for it.
1: Oh, yeah, yeah, man. I got you right here. Some fresh 1190.
0: Nah, man. Nah, nah. This stuff is good, but I need that hard rock, man. I need that hard rock.
1: Oh, yeah, yeah. I got exactly what you're talking about, man. Right here.
0: Whoa. Oh, yeah, man. It's exactly what I'm looking for, man. It's exactly what I'm... Oh!
2: 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Hand over that there music now. Oh, hold on now. This is some pretty good stuff. 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
1: 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Daydreams on the shelf, I let fate design it. I could use some help.

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0: To be witness. 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
1: You wind your mind.
0: To be bearer of the gift.
1: You wind your mind. 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
0: That will make you move. 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
1: You want compliments? 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
0: Remember this story as if it were your own.
1: You want confidence? Go buy

0: 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And that's a wrap for this week's Radio 1190 Front Range Events Calendar. 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

Hey there, music lovers. This is Kayla with the Radio 1190 Concert Calendar, bringing you the hottest shows in Denver and Boulder for the week of May 4th. We've got a whole bunch of artists for you this week, so let's get into the music. Monday, May 4th at 6 p.m., Joyce Manor is bringing Midwest Emo to the Fillmore Auditorium in Denver. Tuesday, May 5th at 7:30 p.m., Melrose Avenue is rocking out at the Bluebird Theater in Denver. Friday, May 8th at 6 p.m., Alley Cat will be playing electronic beats all night at Red Rocks Amphitheater in Morrison. Saturday, May 9th at 8 p.m., Hippie Sabotage is at Mishawaka in Bellevue. And finally, also Saturday, May 9th, indie rock band Lady Denim is at the Gothic Theater in Englewood. That's a wrap for this week's concert calendar. Stay tuned to Radio 1190 for more music updates. And if you'd like to win free concert tickets, our ticket club info is always available on our Instagram at Radio 1190. 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

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Adam. David. Robert. Edward. Vector. Adam. David. Robert. Edward. Vector. Young. Charlie. Young. Adam. Frank. Young. Charlie. Young. Adam. Frank. Adam. Charlie. Adam. Three. Young. Adam. Charlie. Adam. Three. Charlie. William. Robert. Three. Susan. Charlie. William. Robert. Three. Susan. Susan. William. Lewis. William. Otto. Susan. William. Lewis. William. Otto. William. William. David. Susan. Young. William. William. David. Susan. Young. Robert. Tom. Lewis. Mary. Paul. Robert. Charlie. Lewis.

0: Glory, speed, Jesus, Jesus, David, William, Christ, Jesus, Jesus, David, William, Christ, Zebra, Charlie, Nancy, Robert, Edward, Zebra, Charlie, Nancy, Robert, Edward, Peter, Thomas, William, Three, Zebra, Peter, Thomas, William, Three, Zebra, Robert, Adam, Robert, Adam.
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1: Suddenly, the fox died of a brain aneurysm. 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

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I'm most stamped in Amazon Prime employment. It's a bad time to annoy me. The path line from your face to my right palm is gorgeous. If I swing mine, I see y'all in court because you know recording because that little reported. 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I shop is assorted. I got these. Imported by Yahoo, think I'm in Japan. They left right when I was afraid. They left right when I had a plan. They left right, yeah, but it cool. I grew up with the pen that got furious. Feel like Tyrese Gibson, like y'all cop, please. I cop these. I experienced different.

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2: 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I'm Joel Davis with an hour's worth of music you didn't know you love. We've got tracks coming up from Ron Goodwin, Bomba Stereo, Carl Hector and the Malcoons, Terry Callier, Kid Knievel, and MC Honky. We're going to begin this hour with some hula blues from the 30s and 40s. Here's Frank Ferreira as we get going on Turnstiles.

Clujay and his blues blasters right there with Pine Juice. The East Side Symphony before that, Hot Pants Road from West Indies Funk, Tropical Mirage by Ron Goodwin, and we started off this hour of Turnstiles with Milaniano Kamakani by Frank Ferreira. Some vintage steel guitar instrumentals from 1930s and 40s Hawaii. Let's keep going with a different kind of guitar. This one, Cuban style, filtered through the mind and fingers of Mark Ribot, y los Cubanos Postizos, on Turnstiles.

Black Mafia there, I Want to Take You Higher. That comes from a compilation titled Function Underground. Carl Hector and the Malcoons before that from Sahara Swing. Also in that set of music, Colombia's Bomba Estéreo and Mark Ribot y Los Cubanos Postizos. Coming up in just a minute, Terry Callier as Turnstiles continues.

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from Enter the 37th Chamber, their tribute to Wu-Tang Clan. That's L. Michael's Affair with Cream. And before that, Terry Callier. Still time for some more music in this program. Let's keep it going with the Call Letter Blues from Mr. Bob Dylan on Turnstiles.

You have decided to improve. You have confidence in all that you do. After adjusting the volume, you will have time to get in the position you have chosen for relaxing. Now, start looking at the object. I want you to keep looking at the object. 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
1: MC Honky unplugged there, The Object off the album I Am the Messiah. It's Me by Kid Knievel from Problems and Solutions. We heard James Hunter doing Karina off The Hard Way, and Bob Dylan started that last set of music on this hour of Turnstiles with Call Letter Blues. 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I'm Joel Davis. 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

0: Hey there, music lovers. This is Kayla with the Radio 1190 Concert Calendar, bringing you the hottest shows in Denver and Boulder for the week of May 4th. We've got a whole bunch of artists for you this week, so let's get into the music. Monday, May 4th at 6 p.m., Joyce Manor is bringing Midwest Emo to the Fillmore Auditorium in Denver. Tuesday, May 5th at 7:30 p.m., Melrose Avenue is rocking out at the Bluebird Theater in Denver. Friday, May 8th at 6 p.m., Alley Cat will be playing electronic beats all night at Red Rocks Amphitheater in Morrison. Saturday, May 9th at 8 p.m., Hippie Sabotage is at Mishawaka in Bellevue. And finally, also Saturday, May 9th, indie rock band Lady Denim is at the Gothic Theater in Englewood. That's a wrap for this week's concert calendar. 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
2: No, you don't. You don't. You don't. No, no. That's fine. I didn't actually want you to anyway. No, no, no. That's fine. That's fine. That's fine. That's fine. That's fine. No, no. I really, I didn't even think that you wanted to. Like, I didn't want you to. I actually don't want you to do that. So, like, yeah. No, that's fine. Fine. Fine. Don't do it. Don't do it. No, seriously, don't do it.
1: Oh, you said you did want to do it. Oh, sorry. Sorry. Yeah. Yeah. Thank you. Thank you. Yeah. Thanks.

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0: really believe that we could have perfection if we really tried. I can count it all up and assemble it back together. No, for real, I've done it before. Do you believe me? I can count it all up and put it back together again. Do you believe me? If I can't make the magic again, what am I for? The real magic is found in the beginnings of things, anyways. Everyone knows that. The second something starts, it's over. Only in the brief, microscopic first breath of go is there anything worth talking about. If we combine all our restless moments in our long lives together, maybe we can capture the beginning again. Maybe we can get to the lump sum of total love. Is it true that after you run out of illusions, you also run out of pleasure? My wish, personally, is that delirious, wild revelry shall sweep us away on its four-horse carriage, beyond the ends of the earth, and cast us onto unknown shores. Sometimes you wish that you'd stayed swept up in the delirium. And to think when you were young, you thought of yourself as ugly. You thought yourself into ugliness. And now, being actually ugly, you crave your pretty yet delusional youth. Back then, nothing impressed you. When you're rich and desired to appear struck by something, moved by some performance or art, is to appear common, simple-minded. You had to be a critic at all times. The voice in your head telling you to get better simply must have had some real-life analog. So you had no choice but to embody it. You were suddenly disgusted with love. You were suddenly sickened by it. Lovers were just eyes popping through your skin, exposing the vile slosh pits that constitute your essence. You wondered what made things enjoyable when you were younger, how those same things drove you insane now. Humor was corny, stoicism was too obvious, but God, can we enjoy something before we crest and sink into sleep? Can we enjoy something before we crest and sink into sleep forever?
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1: 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It's Monday, May 4th. I'm Juliana Krigsman, and I'll be your host and producer for this morning's show. Thanks for tuning in to our special abbreviated summer edition of our audio magazine. Today, you'll listen to today's episode of the Yale Climate Connections with Dr. Anthony Leiserwitz as he explains how solar towers could reduce food waste. Next, you'll hear this week's concert calendar with Kayla Drumke. But first, the news. In today's headlines, on Sunday, President Trump said he would begin a new effort to help ships stranded in the Strait of Hormuz leave. Trump is calling the initiative Project Freedom and said it would begin this morning. He stated that any interference would be met forcefully and did not offer details on how the ships are going to be moved. If the move is successful, it could open the strait, but also breach the ceasefire agreement if the U.S. is met with resistance from Iran. On Sunday, a spokesperson for Rudy Giuliani told the New York Times that he is in critical condition in a Florida hospital. Rudy Giuliani served as mayor of New York City and is an avid supporter and former lawyer for President Trump. On Truth Social, President Trump wrote that Giuliani was, quote, the best mayor of New York City has ever had and called him a warrior. It is unclear why he is being hospitalized. On Sunday, the U.S. attorney in Washington said that Fed Chair Jerome Powell is still a person of interest for investigation over his pushback on Trump's renovation of the Fed's headquarters, as well as Powell's refusal to lower interest rates, as Trump has demanded. Last month, the case was dropped after a Republican senator, who was critical in confirming Trump's nominee to replace Powell, said that he would not vote unless the investigation into Powell stopped. That's all for today's headlines, and I'll be back with the audio magazine after this quick music break. Stay with us.

0: You're listening to 1190 News. I'm Juliana Krigsman. Up next is your climate news with today's episode of the Yale Climate Connections with Dr. Anthony Leiserwitz. Today, he'll be talking about how solar drying towers could reduce food waste. Here are today's Yale Climate Connections.
1: I'm Dr. Anthony Leiserwitz, and this is Climate Connections. Gagi Davidowitz, a researcher at the University of Arizona, is using the sun to help prevent food waste. Many perfectly good fruits and vegetables are thrown away at farms or ports of entry. Sometimes the market is oversaturated. Other times the produce has minor imperfections.
2: Splotches on them, or they kind of don't look good, and so people don't want to buy that.
1: Davidowitz wants to preserve this produce by drying it. Then it can be used to make packaged food, fertilizer, or animal feed instead of being tossed. He's designed a drying tower that looks like a tall greenhouse. As the sun streams in, heat rises and collects. Fans spread the heat around, and the crops dry out quickly.
2: We can dry it down in about 5 hours. Leafy greens like lettuce, basil, spinach typically takes us about an hour, hour and a half.
1: Keeping food out of landfills prevents it from breaking down into methane, a powerful climate-warming gas. And dried produce is lighter than fresh produce, so shipping it is cheaper and uses less energy. Davidowitz has now co-founded a company to build solar drying towers in places where a lot of produce is wasted, turning trash back into food with the sun. Climate Connections is produced by the Yale Center for Environmental Communication. 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
0: That was today's edition of the Yale Climate Connections with Dr. Anthony Leiserwitz. And here's Kayla with this week's Radio 1190 concert calendar.
3: Hey there, music lovers. This is Kayla with the Radio 1190 concert calendar, bringing you the hottest shows in Denver and Boulder for the week of May 4th. We've got a whole bunch of artists for you this week, so let's get into the music. Monday, May 4th at 6 p.m., Joyce Manor is bringing Midwest Emo to the Fillmore Auditorium in Denver. Tuesday, May 5th at 7:30 p.m., Melrose Avenue is rocking out at the Bluebird Theater in Denver. Friday, May 8th at 6 p.m., Alley Cat will be playing electronic beats all night at Red Rocks Amphitheater in Morrison. Saturday, May 9th at 8 p.m., Hippie Sabotage is at Mishawaka in Bellevue. And finally, also Saturday, May 9th, indie rock band Lady Denim is at the Gothic Theater in Englewood. That's a wrap for this week's concert calendar. Stay tuned to Radio 1190 for more music updates. 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
0: 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I'm Juliana Krigsman, your host and producer for today's show. 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

take a wrong turn somewhere, call you Sunday, say I'm losing it, I'm running hot on empty, firing off some willful bottom line. Gave it everything I had,

0: 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We do. It's at Radio 1190. It's got behind-the-scenes station photos, info on upcoming events, ticket giveaways, and cat pictures. 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
1: Oh, hello, it's me, a silly man. I walk backwards everywhere I go, and I eat dinner for breakfast. 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And ladies and gentlemen, if you do that, you'll see how silly I am.

stiff as a board. Light as a feather, stiff as a board. Light as a feather, stiff as a board. Light as a feather, stiff as a board. Light as a feather, stiff as a board. Light as a feather, stiff as a board. Light as a feather, stiff as a board.

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1: The woodsman brought a small package of vegetables from his farm to the fox's hollow. 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

cool and safe. White clouds part, I see colors at the brink of the day. Worry well on its way. A heart in my sleep. And the

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I should have gone to culinary school.

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0: It's a beautiful day in this neighborhood, a beautiful day for a neighbor. Would you be mine? Could you be mine? 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Would you be mine? Could you be mine? I have always wanted to have a neighbor just like you. I've always wanted to live in a neighborhood with you. So let's make the most of this beautiful day. Since we're together, we might as well say, would you be mine? Could you be mine? Won't you be my neighbor? Won't you please? Won't you please? Please won't you be my neighbor?
1: 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This is Cold Cuts Deep Cuts, a show passionate about music that takes listeners on an eclectic journey through eras and genres while exploring the music and the artists who created it. I'm DJ Cold Cuts, welcoming you to this beautiful day here at CU Boulder, and today we're diving into artists that have been successful across different genres. We're kicking things off with Diana Ross.

Those were Where Did Our Love Go and Upside Down from Diana Ross. Where Did Our Love Go was recorded with the Supremes and comes from the pop soul Motown scene of the mid-60s. Upside Down, on the other hand, is from the disco era with a more layered and dance floor focused sound. Up next, we have Blondie.

Those were Hanging on the Telephone and Call Me by Blondie. Hanging on the Telephone is from their Parallel Lines, guitar-driven and punk-rooted era, while Call Me leans into a glossier mix of new wave and disco. Up next, we have Devo.

0: Those were Clock Out and Out of Sync by Devo. Clock Out is from their late 70s minimalist and deconstructed approach to rock era. Out of Sync, on the other hand, comes from their mid 80s period that leans heavily into electronic production. They get rid of the drums, the bass, the guitars. Both retain Devo's signature sensibilities, but this demonstrates a shift toward a more technology-driven new wave style. Up next, we have Stevie Wonder, but first, here's a quick message from the station.
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Those were Signed, Sealed, Delivered, I'm Yours, and Have a Talk with God by Stevie Wonder. Signed, Sealed, Delivered comes from his early Motown period, which featured a radio-friendly soul sound. Have a Talk with God, on the other hand, is from his mid-70s classic album era, which blends gospel, funk, and socially conscious themes with richer arrangements and synthesizer use. Up next, we have Ween.

0: lid that rid my lobe of oxygen. I'm climbing,
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0: the walls to where good and evil make amends. I'm tripping,

0: Those were Sketches of Winkle and Holding You by Ween. Sketches of Winkle is from their early 90s era, which featured rough production and an anything goes approach. Holding You is a smooth country ballad with cleaner production that features real country session musicians from Nashville playing on it. Up next, we have the Beastie Boys.
1: Anyway, this is Noise the Show. I'm Timmy Sommer. There was a really great show last night down in downtown somewhere. The Beastie Boys played. They were great. Reagan Youth played. They were great. Bad Brains, great, great, great. Great show. Anyway, we're going to hear something now from the Beastie Boys. This one's called Egg Raid on Mojo. They're one of New York's best.

Those were Egg Raid on Mojo and Something's Gotta Give by the Beastie Boys. Egg Raid on Mojo is from their early 80s New York hardcore period when they were still a punk band. Something's Gotta Give is from their early 90s period, which blends hip-hop with jazz, funk, rock, lounge, and more influences. Up next, we have the Bee Gees.

0: Those were New York Mining Disaster 1941 and Night Fever by the Bee Gees. New York Mining Disaster is from their late 60s folk-influenced British Invasion era, which features acoustic instrumentation. Night Fever is from the height of the late disco's era and features the signature falsetto vocals, lush orchestration, and polished dance floor production. Up next, we have The Who, but before that, here are a couple messages from the station.
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3: No, you don't. You don't. You don't. No, no. That's fine. I didn't actually want you to anyway. No, no, no. That's fine. That's fine. That's fine. That's fine. That's fine. No, no. I really, I didn't even think that you wanted to. Like, I didn't want you to. I actually don't want you to do that. So, like, yeah, no, that's fine. Fine. Fine. Don't do it. Don't do it. No, seriously, don't do it.
2: Oh, you said you did want to do it. Oh, sorry. Sorry. Yeah, yeah. Thank you. Thank you. Yeah, thanks.

those were Zoot Suit and Won't Get Fooled Again by The Who. Zoot Suit is from their early 60s period when they were called the High Numbers and were influenced by American R&B with a youthful feel that was typical of the British mod scene that they were in. Won't Get Fooled Again is from the early 70s, which showcases them at their most anthemic rock opera sound and features early synthesizer loops that helped bring electronics into mainstream rock. Up next, we have The Clash.

Those were Cheat and Radio Clash by The Clash. Cheat is from their debut late 70s period, which showcases their stripped down punk sound. Radio Clash is from the early 80s and demonstrates their experimentation with dub, funk, and early hip hop influences, featuring looser grooves, layered production, and a more rhythmically diverse approach. 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And closing out today's show, we have the Jacksons.

Those were I'll Be There and Shake Your Body Down to the Ground by the Jacksons. I'll Be There is from the early 70s Jackson 5 era, which features a young Michael Jackson on vocals. Shake Your Body is from the late 70s and demonstrates their transition into disco and funk, showcases Michael's more mature vocal style before his solo breakthrough. This is Cold Cuts Deep Cuts. We have an archive of previously played sets from the show on a Spotify playlist with the link available in the show description on the Radio 1190 website. There's a Cold Cuts Deep Cuts shirt in our merch shop at 1190.radio/merch. Oh, yeah. Thank you for listening and for your support. I'll see you same place, same time next week, every Monday at noon, probably with more Devo. And remember, I like you just the way you are.

It's you I like. It's not the things you wear. It's not the way you do your hair. But it's you I like. The way you are right now. The way down deep inside you. Not the things that hide you. Not your toys. They're just beside you. But it's you I like. Every part of you. Your skin, your eyes, your feelings, whether old or new. I hope that you'll remember, even when you're feeling blue, that it's you I like, it's you yourself. It's you, it's you, I.

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0: interest if you just lay low. No reason to get tangled, and it's just some things you must take ten toes. Some things you must take it's in your best interest if you just say no. Trust me, man, it's that simple. When you know there's some things that you must stand for. There's some things it's in your best interest if you ride on tinted. We don't need no more eyeballs. And especially if you go 550. Especially if you go 5. It's in my best interest if I'm by my. See me, I'm a mind my business. Unless you add another zero, cause it's not my digits. No, it's not my digits.
1: Interest if you go YT. Make a little spread, early morning tight cheek. Keep ready to get fussy, you just might see. Check my intake, cause I know my jeans. My best interest if it's all on me. Least I can count on my own 2 feet. Man, it's my first time, run this OIP. Run this OIP. It's your best interest if you keep close. Maybe I'm some weirdo, but you want a front row seat. They like, where you been? Yeah, how is sick? Look like
0: I try to tell him to go wasting your oxygen. And if you go 10, bro, go 5%. I mean, half of these on politics. Don't need no more eyes in your pockets, man. You don't need a jubilee on a watches, man. I mean, this came with it, my defense. And the links with the bezel, they just compliment. So can you limit? I mean, not one bit. You think half of it just be common sense. Not every little step got a document. I mean, it's like these want to be a walking lick. I mean, it's like these wanna be a try to tell them that it's all a feeling, which just as you call the feeling. I know some of these questions, they feel specific. Where the hell did you find with
1: sin? You don't need no more eyeballs. See, look, you can't see none in my car. If I'm being too discreet, but it's my fault. We will take a few pills. Let me put you on game, it's crucial. I mean, you know that everything like cool. Lost in the sauce can. It's in your best interest if you lock in. If they have some weird, they're clocking. We don't need them eyeballs. See, look, me in my car. They want a front row seat. We're like, oh no. They be on some weird shit. How is it? What it look like? What?
2: Who wants to know? Trust, roughly as far as I can throw. Living in the dust bowl. Once trust the road. Many such blow dust off a tone. Rush creep up the throne. I came up off a page and a payphone. I suppose it's fool's gold. I suppose she ain't wanna let go till the moon rolls. Is it warm or is it cold? Is it room on the boat for us both? Is it fire, is it just smoke? Will I know when it's the end of the road? Will I know when it's the end of the rope? I sit alone with the ghosts. Charcoal, pencil, instrumental, barcode, or everything they sent you, God knows. Charcoal, pencil, sketch, bones. Whoever sent you, tell them I said, who wants to know?

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1: 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I'm general manager here at Radio 1190. 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

rise like sunken ships, falling slowly in the waters. Even the deepest anchor in the middle of the ocean will yield to time's

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0: we're showing Debbie and Joyce and what have you. We got them on 8mm, and then we copied it from the 8mm to the VCR, you know, so they can, like, their kids now can watch them growing up when they were these ages.
1: Well, this is a good shot. We got Trevor smiling and Bobby in the picture.
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1: 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My name is DJ Big Al. I'm the first one here in the radio station for a minute. I'm not exactly sure how long, actually, but the board in front of me was fully in sleep mode, which I've almost never seen before. It kind of threw me off when I first got in here. Even when I had a night show back in undergrad, way back in the day. Where were we? We are in the Infinite Library with the handy-dandy help of our Infinite Library card, which is in your pocket, and it's in front of your face because you're holding it and you have it. In here, we have every possible combination of note and lyric, and we just so happen to find ourselves in the section of the Infinite Library where hip-hop lives. We have, finally, a whole month full of hip-hop. Once the summer schedule goes out, we'll have even more of it, which I'm excited about. We will spend a lot of time in the galleries containing combinations of note and lyric from 1993, such as Diggable Planets. We have Tribe Called Quest, Guru from Gangstar, Eric B. and Rakim, all from the early 90s. And we'll start off with some of that as well. And then we will move back up to the 20s when I started following the hip-hop scene as it came out, which probably 2019 or 18. If you go back into my years-ranked playlists, I think that's where hip-hop shows up. Anywho, we're going to stir it up with Queens, New York group, A Tribe Called Quest, with the first track off of Midnight Marauders. To kick things off, it's Steve Biko on the Infinite Library card, Radio 1190. If I press this button, Radio 1190.
2: 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When the mic is in my hand, I'm never.

You talk over a beat and dig some sounds booming out of Jeep where I'm from. Cocoons hide the youth, swing units 100 proof. You want some beef, they will cut you some where I'm from. The beats is infinite where I'm from. Voodoo, Ashu, Benin, Gangsta Lean where I'm from. I'm interplanetary, my insect movements vary. It's kinky if it's hair. 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I do a hit and go. 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

0: the square, right?
1: Yeah.
0: Doctors, engineer, and a pair, right?
1: Yeah.
0: Hip hop made a point last year, right?
1: Yeah.
0: But planets is the joint this year, right?
1: Yeah.
0: Planets cop the duds and live to grass hop. Duck out from the fuzz that swept the hip hop. Rising like we foam, get it from the dome. I'm from where the fat beats stretch from

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Here I am, pulling spectacles for the uninitiated voyeurs, but being piss poor, corrupted the discourse, as power

the orchestra, Black Orpheus, Kepler octahedron, happy recent, eyes bugging like Jackie Gleason, the witness true wonder, that's the reason, that's the reason. One time I was doodling at a gas station and I read on the stall, you know, on the wall, what's the purpose of life? And someone had actually wrote back, it said, to be the eyes, the ears, and consciousness of the creator of the universe. You fool.

You're tuned to Radio 1190. That's Rap Ferrera with Leaving Hell from Purple Moonlight Pages 2020 album on the Infinite Library card on Radio 1190. I threw a curveball in there, sandwiched by a jazz rap set. So we listened to a sort of heavier psychedelic soul jazz fusion hip-hop song by Flying Lotus featuring verses by Denzel Curry. And it samples a man by the name of Alain Goragay? Yeah, probably the second one. He scored the animated 1973 film La Planète Sauvage, the Forbidden Planet, if I'm not mistaken, is the English title. I know by the French one. Darn it, I'm pretentious again. Buzz, buzz, buzz, alarm. What else about that song? Yeah, they're from L.A. in Flying Lotus and Miami, Florida in Denzel Curry. We'll hear more from him in the month of May, wandering around the hip-hop section of the Infinite Library, where we also listen to Digable Planets, their second single ever from their first album, called Reachin', A New Refutation of Time and Space, the song obviously Where I'm From, which, it, as it turns out, is Philly, not Brooklyn, where they made their name and started recording and signed the labels and stuff. They came from Philadelphia, Pennsylvania, which has a bustling and burgeoning music scene today, but back in 1993 for the hip-hop space, well, there's probably a reason Digable Planets had to go to Brooklyn to do whatever it is that they did. Did they have to? Did they want to? We have A Tribe Called Quest starting off the four-song superset with Steve Biko samples Electric Frog by Kool and the Gang. Let's see, what else did we sample? We had a Casey and the Sunshine Band sample with James Brown on Digable Planets. Actually, that's about it for samples, I think. The Rap Ferrera one was all an in-house band called the Jefferson Park Boys, as it turns out. All right, we'll listen to some French jazz rap coming up next, and then we'll head back to the Americas in the early 90s, and I think we'll leave it at that. So, MC Solar from Dakar, Senegal, by way of Paris, France. It's Le Bien et Le Mal, The Good and the Bad, on the Guru album, an experimental fusion of hip-hop and jazz, Jazzmataz, on Radio 1190.

They freak to sweat the technique. I made my debut in 86 with a melody and a president's mix. And now I stay on target and refuse to miss. And I still make hits for beats, parties, clubs, and cars and jeeps. My underground sound vibrates the streets. MCs wanna beef, then I play for keeps. When they sweat the technique.

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1: 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From their last album, their fourth,

0: came out in 1992 called, well, Don't Sweat the Technique. It's the title track. How about that? It samples Kool and the Gang. I think maybe we had Casey and the Sunshine Band. No, we already did with the Tribe Called Quest song sample, Kool and the Gang. That's Eric B. and Rakim from Long Island, New York, part of the first, I think, golden age of hip-hop, if I'm not mistaken. Towards the end of their career and picking up where they left off, the second golden age of hip-hop, starting around the early 90s, in no small part due to the jazz hip-hop fusion performed by Guru and produced and written, for the most part. And we also had an MC Solar. And MC Solar, verse or two or chorus, le bien et le mal, which means the good and the bad. There was also a whole bunch of other people on that song who aren't credited necessarily as artists, but are in the liner notes. There's someone named Blackjack. There's Mickey Mus-Mus. There's Jimmy J on the scratches. DJ Premier is the other member of Gangstar, where Guru went solo for this jazz fusion thingy. And they're from Boston, I believe Gangstar are. All right, we will take the shortcut from this gallery of the Infinite Library card, where the early 90s boom bap lives, East Coast America, to where the 2010s West Coast hip-hop and rap scene was reaching a critical mass, an inflection point of popularity, cultural influence that we're never going back from. So right into the meat of the story of Good Kid, Mad City, Kendrick Lamar 2012, we're just going to listen to the title track on that one. And then we will zoom up to the 20s real quick and right back down again. All right. We have Mad City by Kendrick Lamar and MC8 on the Infinite Library card on Radio 1190.
1: Oh, I got along. They probably got me down by the end of the song. Seem like the whole city go against me. Every time I'm in the

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It ain't nothing but a Compton thing. Chill. Real simple and plain. We teach you some lessons about the streets. Good. 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
1: 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Been mixing since the 80s, low. Stay spot, gets death, making the flip. Cluck heads all up and down the block and one time's crooked as blocking again. A laundry, Rosecrans, bullet.

If I told you I killed a nigga had 16, would you believe me? Or see me to be innocent Kendrick you seen in the street with a basketball and some now ladies to eat? If I'm mashing all of my skeletons, would you jump in the sea? Would you say my intelligence now is great relief? And it's safe to say that our next generation maybe can sleep with dreams of being a lawyer, doctor, instead of boy with a chopper. They hold the cordyceps like a hostage, kill them all if they gossip. The children of the corn, saving their lives and the option of living a lie. Drive their body with toxins, constantly drinking and drive. Hit the and then watch this flame that arrive in his eye. Listen, count with the concept is aiming, they bang in the slide. Out that bitch with deposit, a price on his head. The tides probably go to the projects. I live inside the belly of the rough Compton, USA. Made me a

pass Doc the bottle. Damn, you ain't the one that got fucked up. What you holding it for? It's always acting unsensitive.

rivers, the border, the borders, the river. Snipers watch me swim. 2.7 pounds of pressure on that trigger.

Earl Sweatshirt on Radio 1190 with Titanic, a short little ditty into the gangsta rap neighborhood of the hip-hop section of the Infinite Library, where Earl comes from the odd future, like alt rap, conscious and jazz rap and experimental, heading over in a more conventional direction, I suppose, in this vast combination of every possible note and lyric on every shelf, on every gallery in the Infinite Library. It's all there. You cannot listen to the extent of it without dying first, or listen to any amount of it faster than it can be filled with more combinations of note and lyric. So there we go. It's infinite. How about it? We also listened to an Armand Hammer track produced by The Alchemist, featuring a couple singers, Silka and Cleo Reed. That just came out last fall in 2025. Song is Calypso Jean, and Armand Hammer is not just one dude, it's two, one of them being Billy Woods, whose name looks weird if you spell it with capital letters on the first one of each of his names. And then Elucid, which also looks weird spelling if you don't do all caps and put spaces between the letters, not just in a Doom kind of way, but we got to make it extra, just a little extra. And then we started off with the title track, well, half of the title track, I suppose, from Kendrick Lamar's Good Kid, Mad City. The first part of that song was produced by Soundwave and THC of Top Dog Records. The second part was produced by jazz musician Terrace Martin, and I think that's cool. It's the Compton scene out there in SoCal. Let's see, Earl's from Chicago and LA, and then Armand Hammer being from New York City, at least that's where they are based out of, and The Alchemist comes out of Beverly Hills, Weezerland. All right, I think we only have 20 minutes, 18 minutes left here on the Infinite Library this Monday, May 4th, 2025. And you know what? I think we can actually look at some weather if I'm on the right browser. In Boulder, 57 Fahrenheit. It's going to be even colder than that as a high tomorrow at 50 Fahrenheit, with freeze warnings going on overnight. I don't have to know about an emergency alert system, which does actually pop on my phone with a regular interval. I think I saw one. But anyway, it's going to be 36 as a low going in Tuesday, as well as 27 as a low on Wednesday, and the same for Thursday. And then it gets a little warmer for Friday and Saturday, and then Sunday we get another day in the 50s that may or may not be wet, just like tomorrow, Tuesday. In Ned, it's much colder at 45. In Denver and Fort Collins, we're actually above 60 degrees Fahrenheit. So Boulder's in a little cold zone, I guess? I don't know, because I'm in a cozy little bunker beneath a building that you need to take either a liminal elevator or a convoluted series of forgotten hallways or a scary staircase. It's not that scary. It's actually the least scary part of it, honestly. It's the ones over in Mackey Auditorium that remind me of those stairs are much scarier, especially when it snows. All right, we have a MF Doom song coming up next. I think I said his name earlier. Produced by Wilma Archer, who you may remember from me yapping about Sudan Archives and Niloufer Yanya over in the chamber music and experimental soul and R&B sections of the Infinite Library, as well as the like guitar-heavy, shoegazy, grunge pop indie rock section of the Infinite Library. We find ourselves over in a whole different part with Wilma Archer again. He's all over the place in a good way. Anyway, next song, it came out in 2020 from A Western Circular is the album. It's called Last Sniff, and I think I'll talk to y'all later. All right. We're paying our respects to the man in the mask, MF Doom. Again, it's Last Sniff by Wilma Archer and MF Doom.

plays the low end watch dicks. 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Zoomed out to notice a shiny badge. Officer dropkick. Must have been pork fried. Spit a chunk confided in his partner as he put the ride in park. I see both.

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Either the tree is the D or cracks that break snap.

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They're not toying, taxpayers help employ them. They turn around and treat them more worse than the goyim. Someone pass the crawler to the other wearing denim leaves. They're real dirty, plain clothes enemies. Tend to be pretending in it to end the dude's legacy. With numbers of run concurrent, still it'll be a century. All ending a heartbeat, them streets damn. For simply just trying to eat and feed fam. The drug war turned out to be a complete sham. All the while throughout the system.

like the world got cataracts. The door attacks on all fronts, now we push it back. A line force to outflank, cloud and counteract. A bleed aesthetic is embedded, so I shatter that. Repaired vision like the world got cataracts. The door attacks on all fronts, now we push it back. A line force to outflank, cloud and counteract. A bleed aesthetic is embedded, I shatter that. Repaired vision, I shatter that. The door attacks, man, I shatter that. Grasp at straws, refuse to withdraw with some deem offensive. I'm never repentant, your objectives ain't like mine. Each act perhaps is a slight crime. Willing to lay down life just to write rhymes. I buy my time, observe the details most overlooked. I'm that leather bound first edition overbook. I'm that raw before it stepped on and cooked. I'm that pawn and rook endgame. 60 moves to wag my finger like the Dikembe. You can call me Mr. Brooks, you already know my pen name.

playlist. We cultivated a lost art of study, and I brought a buddy. Automator, harder slayer, fascinating combination. Cyber warlords are activating abominations. Armination with hatred, we ain't with that. We high tech archaeologists searching for knickknacks. Composing musical stem packs that impacts the soul. Crack the mold of what you think you rapping for. I used to be a mag soldier, but I didn't respect orders. I had to step forward, tell them this ain't for us. Living in a post-apocalyptic world, morbid and horrid. The secrets of the past, they hoard it. Now we just board it on our futuristic spacecraft. No mistakes, black, it's our music we must take back.

with cannons will make me abandon my foolish plan of a bribe. Hijack a mech, control it with my magical chance. So battle advance through centuries of hip-hop legacy. Mega speed, hyper-warp to automators, crib and light the torch. They can't fight the force, victory is ours once we strike the source. Enterprising wise men looked at the horizon, thinking more

That's Deltron 3030 with their self-titled song and album. 3030 came out in the year 2000. It's the second single from their first album. It's a super group, quote unquote. Some might say that Dan the Automator and Del the Funky Homo Sapien together alone is a super group, but then you put Kid Koala in there as a wild card, making weird turntable scratches and music concrete sampling, and I don't know, is there granular synthesis? Kid Koala is into some weird analog music experimental instrumentation. I saw him open for Arcade Fire so randomly in the Starlight Theater in Kansas City, and it was a lot of fun, but I couldn't comprehend it. My mind was not ready for the Kid Koala solo set for Arcade Fire in 2014 or something. Oof. We had Shattered by Dialek before that last song. It's from their comeback album in 2016. They hadn't done anything since 09, called Asphalt for Eden. And they're from Newark, New Jersey, and I feel like I'm... Why am I the only one singing the dialect praises? Is there something wrong? I don't know. Why, it feels a little suspicious. Like, what's the big hip-hop algorithm media trying to hide from us? Huh? Who's out there that we can't hear? Well, I'm here to show you all around the Infinite Library. I can only do so much with the explicit songs and material that I need to watch out for. It's a minefield out there. You can't trust the little symbol next to the song or anything. Can't do it. All right, I'll be here next week from 5 to 6 p.m. on Radio 1190. 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I'm DJ Big Al, and I'll see y'all in the Infinite Library next week.